0: 99.5 ZPL.
1: When I was young, I fell in love.

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4: They say consistency is key, but sometimes you just gotta switch it up. A new study out of Harvard School of Public Health found that varying your exercise routine could add years to your life. What exercise someone did didn't matter much. What did matter was that all the exercises together worked all the muscle groups in their body. Now, an added benefit to changing things up is it can help you push through the plateau.

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1: 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Just play the game one way. You hit a ball in the gap, run. 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
3: Upper 80s today, partly cloudy with scattered afternoon showers, drops into the 70s tonight with storms.

0: 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Ooh, the variation.
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Tenderloin Tuesdays. 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I'm just saying, 60 participating restaurants. You can get through them in a day. You got a shot to win tomorrow morning. 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

0: Well, for tonight, we've got a low around 75 with a 70% chance of rain. Some of those could be severe thunderstorms. Be careful. Partly cloudy tomorrow, high around 85.
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